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1: 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I'm waiting for you.
0: 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Bye.

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Our first priority on every flight is safety. And before we depart, I will be giving a brief safety presentation. 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